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I'm sick about it, choking on nothing but air. 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

I wonder if you're lonesome tonight. You know, someone said the world's a stage and each must play a part. 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And if he won't come back to me, then they can bring the curtain down.

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0: Yeah, it's a good morning from me, John Alex, this morning. I'm standing for Sharon for the next 3 days, bringing you the Wakey Wakey Call. And let's hope we have a fantastic hour. This is John Legend doing a little bit of nice and relaxing good morning.
1: I'm whispering in your ear.
0: Don't forget, we're doing a similar format to what Sharon does. So if you get in before 7:15, notice it, nice. 7:15, and that's for a request I will play for you.

good morning, and I hope you have a nice day. Right, let's liven it up a little bit. Make a kick off and start with this one from the Hermes House Band, and this is very apt. I Will Survive. Yes, I've got 3 days of this, but I will survive.

0: Yeah, a little bit of Hermes House Band there, and I Will Survive.
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0: Yeah, the live chat is open. It's exclusive to Al Maria Live and Al Maria Gold. So pop in, say good morning. We're on both channels this morning. Hopefully Gold is playing. I haven't listened to it yet. So, good morning, Catwoman. Yes, I have your request. It'll be coming up next. Pop in, say hello. If you've got a request, I will play it. This is Stephanie Mills, especially for Catwoman. Never knew love like this before.

Yes, Stephanie Mills and Never Knew a Love Like This Before, especially for Catwoman, who's the only lady on the comments section this morning. I think everyone's on the line. No doubt Sharon and Charmaine are, because they were out on the Razzle last night. We know that because they came on my show. Thank you, girls. Very nice of you to come on my show last night. But anyway, we're going to plod on, and I think this is very appropriate. It's Josh Turner. And yes, your man's on this morning.

Yeah, Josh Turner there, and Your Man. I'm going to try that on the karaoke one day. I've got the deep enough voice to do it, so we'll see how it goes. Right, we've got Bobby Gray joining us this morning. Good morning, Bobby. I hope you're well. You can catch Bobby on Al Maria Gold later on this morning. Right about lunchtime. Myself, I'm here till 8 o'clock, and we'll see how it goes. Right, how about a little bit of love, yeah. John Paul Young, I've not played this for yonks and yonks. And a bit of love is in the air.

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7: Yes, and you're listening to the Wakey Wakey Show with me, John Alex, this morning, standing in for Sharon. And join us on the comment section is a lovely Nikki Noodles. Good morning, Nikki. Are you working today? Because you're nice and early up, aren't you? Right, let's keep it a little bit sedate and a little bit calm on a Monday morning. We don't want to rush into things on a Monday morning. Certainly don't. This is The Floaters. And Float On.

0: Yeah, that's a Florida saying.
1: Cancer, my name is John, and I love a woman who loves everybody and everything.
0: Yeah, yeah, yeah. I've yet to meet one. Right, keeping in the smooth mood, this is Christina Perry and A Thousand Years. I absolutely adore this song.

Yeah, fantastic there. Christina Perry and A Thousand Years. And Nikki's just reminding me that it's a red day today. Of course it's a red day today. Nobody's working except the poor girls in the supermarkets. They're on short hours today. But yeah, they've got to keep the supermarkets open. Can they just take one more day off? Mind you, they had Sunday off, which is great here in Spain, that they do look after the Sabbath day and they do keep it free from work. Yeah, not like England. We work all hours, the poor girls in the supermarkets there. Right, where are we going now? Good morning, Chrissy. How are you, my dear? Nice to have you on the show. I hope you enjoy it. This is Supertramp and The Logical Song.

0: Yeah, that's Supertramp there, and the Logical song. Chrissy says that's one of her favourites. First time you've been on any of my shows, Chrissy, isn't it? Yes, because I normally do the afternoon and a Sunday evening. So this week I'm doing today, tomorrow and Wednesday. So some good news for you, Chrissy. No demented chickens this morning or for the rest of the week until Sharon comes back on Friday. No Sharon and Charmaine this morning. I think they're having a lie-in. Yes, they were on the razzle last night. So they're having a well-deserved lie-in and leaving it up to me to entertain everyone for an hour.
1: Hi, join me, Tim the Legend, Monday to Friday, 8 a.m. to 10 a.m. for the breakfast show. Oh, and the Duchess will be with me every Monday if she remembers to turn up.
0: Yes, you can catch the Legend straight after me at 8 o'clock. So what do we got for the rest of the day? Well, at 8 o'clock is the breakfast show with Tim the Legend. 10 o'clock, Cat Dog's Party Playlist. 12 o'clock, the midday show with Paul Mitchell, the boy. And 2 o'clock, Jamming with Jando. 5 o'clock, the 5 o'clock hit mix with Rob Mack. 7 o'clock, Monday movie mixtape. 9 o'clock, the Slade Show, back with Tim. And 10:30, Monday Night Rocks. 12:30, handpicked music, which is going to take you through to 7 o'clock tomorrow morning when you will catch me here on Almeria Live and Almeria Gold. And I checked it this morning. Almeria Gold is going out. Yeah.
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Yeah, a little bit of rhythm is a dancer. You got Chrissy up and dancing. And I wonder if Catwoman will be here doing her usual chair dancing. Yes, she was at my place last night and very helpful. She did a couple of little jobs for me last night, which was very kind of her. And she sat there during my show, chair dancing. She tells me she gets up to dance when she's at home. But no. She was chair dancing here. It's a bit like Michelle, you know, with her chair aerobics. Right, let's see if you can dance to this one. Come on, Sam and Dave, Soul Sister, Brown Sugar.

Yeah, a little bit of soul, Sister Brown Sugar. A little bit of soul music on a Monday morning, as if you didn't get enough of it last night. If you're listening to my show on a Sunday evening between 6 and 8 on Almeria Gold, you will find 2 hours of Northern Soul and Tamla Motown. Absolutely fantastic tunes as well. Right, do we need somebody to love? Yes, we all need somebody to love. This is Jefferson Airplane.

Jeff's on Airplane and Somebody to Love. I just checked on my playlist there. I haven't played that since May last year. Is it that long ago? Really? So, we had Josh Turner earlier on with a fantastic voice. Now, this bloke has a fantastic voice as well. Nearly as deep as me. And we're not talking about Barry White. He's the only one deeper than me. This is Teddy Swims and Lose Control.

Teddy Swims are fantastic for us. I've got another one of his for you tomorrow as well. My good friend Dave H has joined us this morning. Good morning, Dave. Are you working again today, or are you going to do a red day like everybody else is? He's full of busy, that lad. Full of busy. And Tim the Legend has joined us. Good morning, Tim. How are you? Monday. Have we got the Duchess this morning? You can catch Tim after 8 o'clock. Well, when I finish at 8 o'clock, you can catch Tim then. But in the meantime, we've got about 7 minutes to squeeze a couple of songs in. Yeah, it's about time you got dressed and put your jeans on.

Yeah, David, don't ask them. Time to get your jeans on and get yourself into gear. I'm looking out the window this morning and it looks as if it's going to be an absolutely beautiful day today. Forecast is for rain later on in the week, but Tim will give you a full weather forecast later on. Duchess is here. I am looking forward to the birthday quiz. I love the birthday quiz. Tim, you are so cruel to her sometimes. Right, I'm back tomorrow and I hope you have a fantastic rest of the day. And it is a Monday and it is a red day. So chill out, have a good day. I'll leave you with this one. One of my favourites. Benny Troy, I want to give you tomorrow. Bye-bye. See you tomorrow.

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1: 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It's the breakfast show with Tim the Legend. 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It's your Monday morning breakfast show with Tim the Legend and Duchess Charlie.
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3: Good morning, Duchess. How are you?
2: I'm very, very well.
3: Good, good. We've got to say a massive thank you to John Alex for sitting in this morning on the Wakey Wakey Show.
2: Good morning, John, and thank you for a great show.
3: Early start for John for the next few days.
2: Yes.
3: Yes, yes. So, it's Monday again.
2: I know, it's come round quick.
3: Here you are. You've done maybe three on the trot.
2: How rude.
3: Yes. We're going to make it four next week?
2: No.
3: No, we're not. Can't believe it. Better make the most of today's show.
2: Absolutely.

0: There we are, the old rats kicking us off on a Monday. I don't like Mondays. Do you know what? They're not too bad, are they?
1: No, I quite like a Monday.
0: Yes, Catwoman, good morning. Catwoman, join us on a live chat very, very early on. Hope you are very well. Well. This morning, Charlie. Morning, Tim. Oh, I've been relegated to second place.
1: Yes, too right.
0: She says, hope you had a good weekend. We did have a good weekend, didn't we?
1: We've had a very, very busy.
0: Busy
1: weekend. Music. I'm amazed I've still got a voice, but I have.
0: Busy music laden weekend. I imagine that today is going to be just as manic.
1: Yes.

0: There you are. The Bagels. Manic Monday. Could be Manic Monday. You never know.
1: It probably will be.
0: It'd be nice if it was a calm Monday, but it wouldn't have the same ring, would it?
1: No.
0: Right, we've got to say very good morning to Dawny. Join us on the live comment section. She says, morning, Tim John. We missed her. She's obviously just going to the gym.
1: Well, obviously, yes.
0: Wasn't there again, Dawny. You weren't there again. I took the Duchess with me this morning. We had a bit of a workout this morning. And didn't see you there. Noodles, Nicky Noodles.
1: Good morning, Nudes.
0: They're back. Hope you had a great weekend. End of week. You know what I mean. Hope you had a great few days away. Nothing changes here. Same old rubbish. Right, Shelley and Den, good morning to you. Happy Monday to you both, too. Hope you're very, very well.

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5: Yes, we're doing the weather just before 9 o'clock, just before we play the birthday game.
4: Oh, what joy.
5: Somebody who's looking forward to the birthday game is John Alex. Good morning to you, John. Join us on the live comment section. He did say on his show he always looks forward to the birthday game. Yes, so do I, John. Some people do, some people don't.
4: Me.
5: Yeah. Miserable old trout.
4: Yes.
5: Yeah. Right.
4: It's not called Old Trout Studios for nothing, you
5: exactly.
4: know.
5: Exactly. Exactly.
6: If

Imelda May there, Johnny Got a Boom Boom. I'd not heard that before, but I absolutely love it. Very, very good. Right, toe tapping on this Monday morning. So up now, I've chosen a bit of Eric Clapton, Lay Down Sally.

Oh, what a track that is. I absolutely love that bit of Eric Clapton on a Monday morning. Why not? How about now a bit of David Gray, Babylon.

0: Hi, it's Paul Mitchell here. Come and join me on the Midday Show every Monday and Friday at noon. 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
7: 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We're going to be there, aren't we? I'm really, really, really, really looking forward to it. Looking forward to seeing Sharon today. So if you're looking for the true taste of India, look no further than the Indian Garden in Arbeleas. Get yourselves booked in there.
8: Yes, it will be good. It will be good. They do their special platter menu for £12.50, but you can order off the main menu as well if you want to.
7: Absolutely.
8: They are very accommodating. There you are. Right, it's time for Elvis Every Day. New track from Elvis, not a new track, it's God knows how many years old. It's a quick one. So we're going to have it Elvis right now. Is that all right?
7: That's all right.

0: Yeah, told you it was a quick one.
1: That's it. Very, very quick.
0: Dusted. Another Elvis everyday track for you. You right there?
1: Just got a tickle.
0: Oh, just got a tickle. Right. Okay. Where would you like to go next, Dutch? How about a little bit of Johnny Logan?
1: Oh, yes.
2: Don't close your heart.

0: There you are. That was Johnny Logan followed by
1: Glenn Medeiros.
2: You can't have one without the other.
0: Can you not?
2: No.
0: It's a bit like, it's gone out of my head now. The Undertone, the Buzzcocks followed by the Undertone.
2: Absolutely.
0: They have to be together.
2: Mm-hmm.
0: They just have to be together.

Wet, wet, wet there with Sweet Little Mystery. We've had a request in from Catwoman. Are you taking requests today? Absolutely, we'll get that one in for you. So up next, a bit of Lenny Kravitz. Are you going to go my way? He was leaving.

0: They are a bit of Lenny Kravitz for you, and I'm going to go my way. Right, what's the time? Oh, we've got 8 minutes. Just 8 minutes until we have our daily... No, not a daily dose of cortisol. That's long gone. Long gone. Do you know what?
1: Birthday game. And that's the weather.
0: That's right. We've got time for two tracks. Where are we going with this? I don't know. We could be going anywhere.

0: They are Rita Ora there and Anywhere. Right, just one track to go before we get into a quick ad break. Then we should be playing, we'll be doing the weather first.
1: Oh, we will.
0: And then we should be playing the birthday mm-hmm. game. So, requests came in. Always happy to take requests. Catwoman asked for a bit of Tony Braxton. Mm-hmm.

0: They are Tony Braxton and Spanish Guitar. Very, very similar.
1: It is to Unbreak My Heart, yeah.
0: It certainly is. It certainly is. But a good tune, no less. Great request. Thank you, Catwoman. Right, I'm going to say very good morning to Vampire Queen, Pamela Ding Dong.
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0: On the comment section, good morning to you. Hope you're in the action are very well this morning. And Fran, good morning to you. Hope you are very well too. Right, quick ad break. Then we're coming back with today's weather. And then we should be playing the birthday game. Don't go anywhere. How do, Chucky Eggs?
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1: 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Al Maria. It's your Monday morning breakfast show with Tin, the legend, and Duchess Charlie.
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3: Yes, but first of all, let's say a very good morning to Gloria. Join us on the live comment section. Good morning to you, Gloria. I hope you are very, very well. Right, here is today's weather in the local area. We are currently sitting at 17 degrees with a high today of 29.
2: Oh,
3: yes.
2: A bit warmer than yesterday.
3: The sun has got his hat on. He's out there right now. Marvellous. Your air quality today is fair. And the sun sets at night at 19:35. 25 to 8, you and me, in old money. 61% humidity right now. And the big one, the Fiona M washing report. Can she, can't she do a washing? The Fran McCann, can I take my rug to the laundrette or not? The answer is quite simply, yes, you can. There is no rain forecast in the local area until Saturday. Saturday, there's at least 3 millimetres of rain. Millimetres, not centimetres, millimetres. That's not a lot.
2: That's a spot.
3: It's a spit. It's just a little spit.
2: It's a spit spot.
3: Over the wall. Oh, I've dribbled in. A little spit. There you are. That is today's weather. Brought to you by... You do it.
2: 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She's there ready and waiting. Pen poised, she is.
3: She is indeed. Pen poised, appointment book open, raring to go. Right, Duchess, are you raring to go?
2: Well, never, but... Oh, look, Pedro's come and joined in just at the right time, hasn't he?
3: Yes, yes, yes. He does like to hear you suffer. Right, here we go. It's today's birthday. One of these days we'll get a jingle for this. Right, today's birthday game. So let's start off by saying... I think you're going to get a good four today.
2: Really?
3: Maybe a three. Mm-hmm. We shall see. Let's start off with a very easy one. Born this day in 1008.
2: Oh, my God.
3: Go Itchy.
2: Pardon?
3: Go Itchy.
2: Go Itchy. Has he got a best mate called Scratchy?
3: Ah, Scratchy Itchy.
2: Itchy and Scratchy show.
3: Go Itchy.
2: He was a was he Chinese?
3: No, he was Japanese.
2: Well, there you go.
3: He was the 68th Emperor of Japan. He died in 1036.
2: I only said, was he Chinese? Because when you said, go Itchy, you screwed your eyes up.
3: I did not. Careful. Right, let's moving swiftly on. Born on this day in 1866, Ramsay MacDonald.
2: Ramsay MacDonald.
3: Yes, Ramsay MacDonald.
2: 1866.
3: Yes.
2: Was he a philosopher?
3: No, he wasn't. He was British Prime Minister.
2: Oh, very never heard
3: Ramsay
2: of him.
3: Ramsay MacDonald, Labour MP. Ramsay MacDonald died on this day in 1937.
2: Died on this day?
3: No, died in... he was born on this day. He died in 1937.
2: Excuse me.
3: Okay. Born this day in 1904. Dingling.
2: Dingling.
3: Dingling.
2: Was he Japanese?
3: No, he was Chinese. Chinese lighter. A lighter, I mean. He died in 1986. Poor old Dingling.
2: Chinese lighter.
3: I don't know, but he's patient as a bell. Yeah, there we go. Right. How about born on this day in 1929? Brian Cobby.
2: Brian Cobby.
3: Brian Cobby.
2: Was he a horse rider?
3: No, he was a British actor. He starred in Evita, The Nudist Story, and he was the first male voice of the speaking clock.
2: Oh.
3: At the first stroke, the time, sponsored by Actress, will be. That was him. Oh. Yeah, he died in 2012. Not on this day, though. Right, Born this day in 1935. Luciano Pavarotti.
2: Singer. Opera singer.
3: Opera singer, correct.
2: Tenor or whatever he is, rather.
3: He was a lot bigger than a tenor. He's at least a 50. Luciano Pavarotti, Italian opera singer. How long ago do you think he died?
2: 20 years.
3: 19 years. 20.
2: Oh, well, there you go.
3: He died in 2007. I'm surprised it's so long ago. Right, born this day in 1944, Angela Rippon.
2: She really that old? Yes, she is. You can tell by the wrinkles. She's a TV presenter and all sorts.
3: Dear.
2: She's still on telly. She should have given up a little bit.
3: She's
2: like,
3: 82 today.
2: Yes.
3: Happy birthday, Angela Rippon. Born on this day in 1948, Rick Parfitt.
2: I know that name.
3: You should know that name.
2: Is he a lead singer of something? Of a band, but I can't remember what.
3: Oh, you hit the post. Rick Parfitt. Status Quo.
2: Status Quo, that's it.
3: Died in 2016.
2: You'd think I'd know that. I've been to see him so many times.
3: Well, there you go. Died 10 years ago. 10 years ago, really. How about that? Right. Born on this day in 1956. David Vanian.
2: Never heard of him.
3: Never heard of him?
2: David Vanian.
3: Vanian.
2: No.
3: V-A-N-I-A-N. David Vanian.
2: No.
3: No. He was singer in The Damned. Who happened?
2: Never heard of them either.
3: Oh, you have?
2: Have I?
3: Oh, yes, you have. You'll be hearing from him in just a minute. He's 70 today. And just so happens, born this day in 1958, 2 years later, Bryn Merrick.
2: Was he another member of the Damned?
3: He was. Oh, my goodness me, I'm gobsmacked. Unfortunately, he died in 2015. Born on this day in 1964.
2: Oh, he's laughing.
3: I'm not laughing. Fanny de Villiers.
2: A skier.
3: No, that is Fanny Schmeller.
2: Oh.
3: Got your fannies mixed up. South African cricketer.
2: Who was it? What? South African cricketer.
3: 62 today. Fine fast bowler, was.
2: Oh,
3: and
2: he?
3: Yes.
2: Oh.
3: Yes.
2: Wasn't a she.
3: And finally, born this day in 1968, Hugh Jackman.
2: Actor.
3: Yes. And
2: singer.
3: Yes. 58 years old today. Happy birthday, everybody who's had their birthday today.
2: Excuse me, how many did I get right?
3: Oh, I can tell you. Hang on. Just pick it back up off the floor.
2: Thank you.
3: You didn't get itchy, you didn't get scratchy, you didn't get dingling, you didn't get blind cobby, you got 1, 2, 3, 4. I think you
2: well,
3: get
2: there
3: four.
2: We are.
3: There you are.
2: Well, there you go.
3: 4 out of 11. Absolutely marvellous. A lot better than you normally do. Right. While that's been going on, I've got to say very good morning to Pedro. I've got to say very good morning to Wild Nights. JB, very good morning to you. And Catwoman, is this a breakfast show or a joke factory? It's neither. It's
2: bit
3: just,
2: of both.
3: It's just a bit of a shambles, really, Catwoman. But there you go. Right, so a very, very happy heavenly birthday today to Luciano Pavarotti. This is good old Lucci with Bryan Adams.

they are, Luciano Pavarotti with Bryan Adams. It says with Bryan Adams, but if it was happening now, it would obviously be featuring Bryan Adams. And oh, Solomio, happy heavenly birthday, Luciano Pavarotti, born this day in 1935. Born this day in 1948, and a very happily heavenly birthday to Rick Parfitt.

0: you are, rocking all over the world from Status Quo. I'm sure Glenn was dancing on the coffee table. If it's still, here we go. Glenn just having time, what a fab guy he was, Eric. Just as funny as you two. I think probably a bit funnier than us. And John Alex, the first time he saw them, their hit at the time was Pictures of Matchstick Men in 1968.
1: Oh, that's before I was born, John.
0: Bit late for your first concert, John, wasn't it? 1968, you were about 34 by then, weren't you? 44? I am Jess. John isn't that old. Well, he is, but he doesn't like to tell anybody he is. But, where are we? What are we now? That was Rick Parfitt. Happy heavenly birthday, Rick Parfitt. Right. Now, Duchess, when I said this guy's name, David Van Vanian, you said you'd never heard of the Damned.
1: No.
0: You have heard of Damned.
1: Probably, well, I've never heard that name.
0: Probably their biggest hit was this one. This. To say happy heavenly birthday. No. Not happy heavenly. Yes, happy heavenly birthday to Bryn Merrick, who died in 2015, and to David Vanian, the singer on this track, who is 70 today. Here is the Damned. It's Eloise.

And that was by The Damned. Don't forget, happy birthday. Why are we playing that? Because it's David Vanian's 70th birthday today, and Brian Merrick, also in The Damned, who passed away in 2015, his birthday too. John Alex says, 1968, Barry Ryan released Eloise originally. Tell you what, not a patch on The Damned version, though. I think, John, I think you probably agree on that. Right. Very good morning to Cat Dog. Join us on the live comment section. Catch Cat Dog in 33 minutes' time. Well, 32 and 10 minutes. 10 seconds, actually. So good morning to her. Cat Dog is on 107.5 at 10 o'clock. And very good morning to Pete Miller. Pete Miller is on 95.5 gold in 9 minutes exactly now. 32 minutes' time. Can't count. Pete, with Miller's music. Gold 95.5. Right, finishing our birthday game selection today. A very happy birthday, 1968, making him 58 today, Hugh Jackman.

Ladies and gents, this is the moment you've waited for. You've been searching in the dark, your sweat soaking through the floor. And buried in your bones, there's an ache that you can't ignore. Taking your breath, stealing.

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12: Yes, so we've got just 23 minutes left to do. Loads to fit in. We've got great tunes to fit in. We've got to fit in what's going on in the local area. And there's some of the old days line up as well. Let's stop talking. Let's just play.

0: And there you go, you win again from Hot Chocolate. It's time we did the local news.
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2: Okay, today, well, first of all, this Saturday coming at Sensations is John Vincent with his Rat Pack show. That'll be at 9 o'clock. Obviously, you book yourselves in there for your meal first, and then he's on from 9 o'clock. Moving on to the elsewhere in the area today, Monday, 12th of October. 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Oasis

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1: 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Right, back with the music. Here's one for Cat Dog. It's the Bee Gees.

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So you win again. Yes, John Alex says Barry's got a hell of a suntan. Yeah, obviously, Wild Nights, you're trying to send us off heads. Obviously, it wasn't the Bee Gees there. So you win again. That was Boney M.

0: 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It was Slade. Of course it was Slade. Oh, somebody say Slade.
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6: What?
7: Just join us on the comment section. Good morning, Julie. Hope you and Ali are both very, very well. That is it from us today, but still to come today, 107.5, in just a little bit. Five minutes. It's the midday show. No, it's not. That's 2 hours and 5 minutes. It's 5 minutes time, 4.5 minutes time now. Cat Dog's Party playlist. Oh, God, I'm going to get a sack. Midday, it's the midday show with Paul Mitchell. 2 o'clock, we're jammed with Jando. 5 o'clock, it's the 5 o'clock hit mix with Rob Mack. 7 o'clock tonight, it's the mixtape show, Monday Movie Mixtape Show. 9 o'clock is the stage show with me, back again tonight. 10:30, Monday night's rock. And on gold, in just 4.5 minutes' time, it's Miller's Music with Pete Miller. Midday today, Bobby Gray is on the wireless. 2 o'clock, Jando is on gold as well. 5 o'clock, it's that country show. 7 o'clock night, vintage rock. 8 o'clock, golden hits. And 10 o'clock, it's the gold music mix show. There you are. So, we are just about done. Just about done. Only time to say...
6: It's a hasta lumbago from me.
7: And it's a hasta the pasta from me. I nearly forgot my line. One word. Well, I'll see you all again tomorrow. You'll see the Duchess. I think it's about the 1st of December she'll be back. Till tomorrow. Ta-da.

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5: Morning, everyone. It is Cat Dog. It's party playlist. It is Monday, the 12th of October. Mahoosey, thank you to Tim the Legend, to Duchess Charlie, and to John Alex for covering Sharon M's Wakey Wakey Show. Morning. Is everyone good?
6: Good morning. Good morning.

right, kicking off the show with obviously, Morning to Gloria joining us. We've got Julie Duck and Turkey Slayer. Morning to you both. We've got Fran joining us. Good morning. Coming up after 10:15, we've got a brand new movie. All loads coming up on the show today.

brilliant. In Excess there with Disappear. Good morning to Tracy. Morning, happy Monday to you. And I think I'm going to play one from the Happy Mondays. This is brilliant. This is Step On

Go with the cat. Good morning, our brilliant morning. It is gorgeous today. It really is. We'll squeeze in one more song before we go to the ads and then come back with a movie quote if you wanna.

0: morning to Noodles joining us. She's just come back from a walk. She says, it's a beautiful morning. What is this walk you talk of? What is it? I don't understand. What's a walk? How do you do it? What's going on?
1: 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The chase is on, so come on down. It'll be nice to see you. Nice.
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0: Good morning and welcome back. It's Cat Dog with a party playlist, Monday the 12th of October. Time to do the iconic movie quote. Ooh. Oh yeah, I like this one. I get to say a word I wouldn't normally say on air. Looking forward to that. Total Entertainment in Albox and in Toray. 29th of October to Merthyr for a shopping trip. 5th of November to Granada, again, shopping trip. 7th of November, historic city of Elche. 26th of November, Merthyr. 1st of December to Lasagna. 7th of December, Caravaca for the Christmas market. And 13th of December to Merthyr for a shopping trip. And Total Entertainment in Albox, they are open 10 till 1 on a Saturday with daily papers. And they are also open today. Today's a red day. So here we go. Guess the iconic movie quote from 2011. All this week, the kind of comedies in the 2000 sort of era. So there we go. 2011 is the year. You ready? He'll be first. You can't win a marathon without putting some band-aids on your nipples. From 2011. What movie? You can't win a marathon without putting some band-aids on your nipples. What movie is that?

0: movie. Well done so far to Fran, to Anna and Jeff. Julie Duck, yay, you're in the PMP. And Wild Nights, good morning to you in first straight away. Good morning from 2011. What movie is this from? You can't win a marathon without putting some Band-Aids on your nipples. I can say I've never done that. From 2011, what movie is this from? You can't win a marathon without putting some Band-Aids on your nipples.
1: One, two, get down.

Well done and good morning to Donnie, joining everyone on the Oosh list for this morning's Guessing Iconic Movie Quotes, a great film as well. I can tell you it stars Jennifer Aniston, Jason Bateman and Colin Farrell from 2011. What movie is this from? You can't win a marathon without putting some band-aids on your nipples. Yes, I said the word nipples on air. From 2011, what movie? You can't win a marathon without putting some band-aids on your nipples. Two songs left.

On the movies this week are going to be comedies from 2000 and onwards. Another great movie tomorrow. Okay, last chance to have a go. We guess the iconic movie quote from 2011, starring Jennifer Aniston, Jason Bateman, Colin Farrell. Last chance to have a go. You can't win a marathon without putting some band-aids on your nipples. What movie is that from? Funny movie from 2011. Last chance. You can't win a marathon without putting some band-aids on your nipples. Now, this song I'm going to play, it sounds like she's very, very drunk.

0: like she was in the recording studio at 3 a.m. Really can't be bothered. Got to get the track on the album. Really does sound like she's drunk. Yeah, that ain't going in my set. Mind you, if it did go in my set, they'd all copy it, wouldn't they? Oh, well done to Claire and Z. Oosh. Joining Dawny, Fran, Anna and Jeff, Julie Duck, PMP and Wild Nights. Well done. From 2011. Oh, it's a brilliant movie, this. You can't win a marathon without putting some band-aids on your nipples. Well done, everyone. If you said the movie was Horrible Bosses, brilliant, brilliant movie. Might have to watch that again. We'll do a brand new one on tomorrow's show. We'll be right back after these.
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0: Good morning and welcome back to Cat Dog with the Party Playlist, Monday the 12th of October. Now Sleep Tight in Albox, they are open Monday to Friday 10 until 2.30, Saturday 10 until 2. Now this week, both Sleep Tight and Casa Colorida are closed today, Monday the 12th. Also, both of them are closed Wednesday the 14th and Thursday the 15th of October this week. So you can still go on Tuesday or Friday. Okay, they've chosen a brilliant one, one of my favourite songs. I love to hear this. This is Sash. This is Ecuador.
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Well, that's woken me up this morning. It is 10:50 and 30 of those oombops. Good morning, everyone. 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Morning.

Clarence is. Join us on the live chat. She said, good morning. Happy Hispanic Day today. Total Entertainment, Albox, Arbalace and Turi are all open.

open on a Monday 10 till 12. A brand new list just coming in this week. They're open today at the 12th. They're open the 19th of October. And the list, it's brand new, so they're in need if anyone can help. Salt, Magdalena cakes, whole milk and ketchup. You could drop these items off today at the food bank or Carly Ram or All Asia. And also there is a charity quiz at Holly's in Arbeleas. It's €12 per person, includes food and entry. It is Saturday the 24th of October from 5:30 for food, and the quiz starts at 7:30.

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9: 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This Thursday, the 15th of October at 1:45, it's APSA's charity quiz. Friday, the 16th of October at 8, it's our very own Steve Action Jackson. And Friday, the 23rd at 8, it's Sharon Reagan. And Friday, the 30th of October at 8, it's Matt Black. Get your tables booked. So Julie's chosen one from the Shirelles. Will you still love me, Tomoz?

song of the day from the New Bar International in Arbeloes. We've got about over 50 minutes to go. If you want a song play, you know what to do. 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
8: Good morning and welcome back to Cat Dog with the Party Playlist, Monday, 12th of October. Now at Kira's Hair and Beauty Salon in Arboleas, they can offer you haircuts, colours, styling, nails, brows, beauty, Botox, dermal fillers and facial rejuvenation. So what we're going to do from now on, we're doing artists. So Jason picked Human League as his artist of the week. He's chosen 5 songs from the Human League. Next week, we've got Claire MC with Seal. Yes. So the week after, does anyone want that week where you choose an artist? Send me in 5 songs from said artist. Let me know on the live chat, almeriaradio.live. So Jason, Human League, this is Mirror Man.

swear that music at the start and at the end sounds like a game show. I don't know if it's like a Cilla Black one, something like that. It really sounds like a game show. Have a listen. Can anyone help me? Let's rewind the song. Have a think. It sounds like a game show. Can anyone help me?

Leave it there, and Galantis with DNA. John Alex has said the Pips sound like an oldie game, beat the clock. No, it's not one that I know. Let's see, can anyone help? It's a game show, I can't think.

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Super.

0: No one Interpol midday. Mitchell is joining us on the live chat. He'll be here in 8 minutes time. 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
5: Good morning and welcome back. 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It's Monday, 12th of October, still to come today. It is the midday show with Paul Mitchell. He's waiting patiently at 2, jamming with Jando 5, the hit mix, Rob Mack. There is no Monday movie mixtape this evening. Claire MC's having a few weeks off. At 9, it is the Slate Show with Tim Daines. At 10:30, Monday Night Rocks with Sparks. Stay with us. Mitchell is waiting. Until tomorrow, have a brilliant day, everyone. Hasta banana.

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Good afternoon, everyone. Welcome to Monday's Midday Show with me, Paul Mitchell. Great to have you along. Thank you, Cat Dog, for the last couple of hours. Great show as usual. See you tomorrow. Oh, so how is everybody? It's a national day here in Spain. We've all got a day off. Well, most of us anyway. And if you are at work today, boo, take the day off. Come on, you can do it. Right, should we get some music underway? Let's start off with one of my favourite songs from the 80s. This is Propaganda and June.

0: And that is Jill Claire MC's joining us on the live chat. She says, oh, that's a strong start, that one. What a tune. I know it'll be downhill from now on. Another load of rubbish coming your way. Barry D has joined us as well. He's got his song for the day. I do like the name of this band. They're going to be they're called No Rest for the Spacemen, and we'll hear that track shortly.
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0: Yes, the live chat is open. It's been rebooted, so if you do have a request or you'd just like to send a message of love along with some cash, or just say something to annoy somebody, please do join us on the live chat. Claire has also said that she's shutting up shop early over there in our box. Total Entertainment will close in about an hour's time. So if you do need something urgently, best you get your skates on. Here's a new track. This is Lime Garden and a song called Moving Targets.

0: Oh, that is a good song, Lime Garden, Moving Target. It's brand new and it's out there if you want to download it, wherever you get your music from. Coming up on the show today, we got our number ones at one. We got a good bookend track this week. We're going back to the 80s for a bit of hair rock. Yeah, so if you want to start back combing your hair, get ready for that one. Dawn Does DJ, she's got another fine bit of dance music for you. And of course, we got Barry D's Song of the Day, still to come on the Midday Show with me, Paul Mitchell.
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2: Welcome back, everyone, and a good afternoon to Thursday's Queen of the Midday Show, Gloria, who's joined me on the live chat. Hope you're well. Hope you had a good weekend. From the Hot Space album, this is Cool Cat and Queen.

0: So I saw Queen at Milton Keynes on the Hot Space Tour, and the music press were going mad, really. They thought Queen had sold out and gone all funk and R&B and stuff like that. And Freddie's attitude was just like, ah, so what? It's just a record. And he was right. But a good one at that. I like it. Hot Space is the album. That track, Cool Cats. Where was I going to say now? Oh, yes. Good afternoon to Kim D, who's joined us on the live chat. Still in a bit of pain from an op, but hopefully getting well soon. I will do the weather in just a sec from Prestatin. And good afternoon to Tracy Fowler and Dawny, who have also joined us on the live chat. Yeah, let's do this then, shall we? It's a good one today. Highs of 26 degrees, lows of 15 in the Almanzora Valley. It's currently 24 degrees and sunny. But if we make the long journey to Prestatyn in North Wales, sorry, don't laugh, Paul. It's cloudy, windy, 12 degrees. But ladies and gentlemen, on the plus side, Kim and Barry have only got 8 more sleeps until they're back with us here in southern Spain. How good is that? You're going to love it. The forecast going forward is looking really good. So hopefully it'll be nice and warm for you. You won't need your hat, and Barry definitely won't need his long johns.
1: Hey, Paul, it's time for Barry D's Song of the Day.
0: Here we go then. This is a wonderful name for a band. This is No Rest for the Spacemen. Somebody Like You, Barry D's Song of the Day.

0: Nice one. I like that. Well done, Barry. Barry D's song of the day, No Rest for the Spacemen, and a track called Somebody Like You. Definitely like this little feature because I have no idea what type of song it's going to be. Oh, let's find out what Almeria Radio's top music critic thinks all about it.
1: Hey, Paul, this is Action Jackson. I like that. I like that a lot.
0: There we go. That's two thumbs up. Through to the next round for that one. Here's a track from Blossoms. This is called Husband.

0: Oh, I do like that one. That's Bewitched, Blame It on the Weatherman. I know I shouldn't, really. It's my guilty pleasure. That and a track by, what they called, The Girls, Wings, that one. You know what I mean. Oh, anyway, let's take a break, shall we?
1: Mix with Rob Mark.
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0: Still to come is the number ones at one, the bookend track for the week, and of course Dawn takes a chance at being a DJ.
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5: Welcome back, it's me, Paul Mitchell, with the Midday Show. No, that's Phil Mitchell. Oh, they always get us confused. That's the joys of not having any hair.

0: That was my other guilty pleasure. That was the word I was looking for. Wings from Little Mix. I know Mr. Jackson likes them as well. It's a bit of a guilty pleasure, that one. Good afternoon to Mr. John Alex, who's joined us on the live chat. Good afternoon, John. Hope you had a good weekend. And hello to Jason and Georgina. I'm going to read this out. I don't have sponsors, but I will read this out. Premier Cleaning, their pools and windows service. They'd like to wish DJ Dawn the best of luck. Yeah, okay. And all she's got to do is press the button. That's all she's got to do, but I'm going to do it for her. And good afternoon to Duchess Charlie, the legend that is Mr. Tim Daines, and Cat Dog. They're off to the Garden of Dreams, the Indian Garden, for a spot of lunch and entertainment by Sharon Reagan. Excellent. That's a good way to spend a Monday, even if you're not listening to this show. Right, shall we do Dawn Does DJing? Yeah, why not?
1: This is Al Maria.
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1: And now it's time for Dawn Does DJ.
0: Today's track is by Johnny Furno. He crops up quite a bit. She likes his music. It's called Toda Vibra, Pura Passion. Well, I hope I said that right.

Dawn's choice for today, Johnny Furno, Toda Vibra. It does sounds like a game show theme tune, that one, like Supermarket Sweep, or doesn't it? Yeah, but a good little tune. She likes a bit of the old Latin music, does Dawny? Let's have a bit more dance music then. This is new. This is Michael Gray and Tanya Forster. It's called Shake. Dawn gave a 5 Dancing Ladies in a Red Dress Emoji Award to that one. Let's see what she does with this.

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2: Let's get ready to play this week's bookend track. 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
1: And this week's bookend track comes from a band that formed in Los Angeles back in 1984. They're still going, believe it or not, with the almost original lineup. This is Warrant and a song called Cherry Pie.

Oh, what a tune, Warrant with Cherry Pie, my bookend track for this week. You'll get the pleasure of hearing that one again on Friday's show. Oh, I do like that song. I bet that hair blocked up a few plug holes in its time. Here's the Sugar Babes. This is a track called Joy Division.

0: And the Sugar Babes bring us nicely to 1 o'clock on this Monday afternoon, so that means we can go straight into this.
1: Almeria Radio, 107.5. And now it's time for... Number Ones at One!
0: Yes, let's get today's Number Ones at One underway with a track from 1964. If you see John Alex riding around on his trike, no doubt he will have this one blaring out.
2: Is she really going out with him?
3: Well, there she is. Let's ask her.
2: Betty, is that Jimmy's ring you're wearing?
3: Mm-hmm.
2: Gee, it must be great riding with him. Is he picking you up after school today?
3: Mm-mm.
2: By the way, where's your...

0: Oh, it gets me every time, that song.
1: Leader of the Pack, Shangri-Las. John Alex says that's a tune. Yeah, I thought you'd like that, John. Just because it's got the sound of a bike engine in it. Okay, let's go back to the 90s for this one from Vanilla Ice. This is Ice Ice Baby.

Vanilla Ice from 1990 with Ice Ice Baby. That spent 1 week at the top of the charts. In fact, all the tunes that you'll hear on today's number ones at one were there for just the 1 week. Good afternoon to Andy Craig. He said, while I'm playing depressing songs, how about follow it up with Tell Laura I Love Her? Oh, I might play that a bit later for you, Andy, after we do the feature. So we had the Shangri-Las, Leader of the Pack. Oh, that's such a sad song. And that one from Vanilla Ice. Let's now go to 2023 for this one from Ray. This, again, 1 week at number one with this track, Escapism.

0: For God's sakes, if you're going to do that, at least aim for my breast.
1: Oh, I'm bored of that one. that was Ray Escapism. Sorry, I wasn't prepared to keep going with that with the language. It came up as a clean track. Yeah, that's going to go straight in the bin. Let's take a short break while I sort out Ray and throw her away.
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1: Should be okay with this one. This is Marvin Gaye from 1977. Got to give it up.

Wonder at the top of the chart for Marvin Gaye with Got to Give It Up. And as John Alex has said, safe with the oldies. Just so many modern tracks have bad language in. I know, and we do try and filter them out, but every now and again one gets through. And I do apologise if anybody was offended by that. I've been called worse many times, so it doesn't bother me in that sense. But yes, I understand completely. So let's go now to 2015 for this one from One Direction. It's called Drag Me Down. And if I'm honest with you, I don't know this one.

One Direction with Drag Me Down Again, another song that spent just the 1 week at number one. Found fame through X Factor, as did our next singer, Mr. Joe McElderry. He won the X Factor back in 2009 and he made the top spot for 1 week only with this track. This is The Climb.

Mr. Joe McElderry, he had an album come out back in June of this year called Love Me Out Loud. He's still out there making music, does a bit of acting as well, I believe. Right, let's have another one. This is a classic song from Toni Braxton from 1996. Again, it just spent 1 week on the charts. This is Unbreak My Heart.

0: wonderful song from Toni Braxton, Unbreak My Heart. I'm surprised nobody's done that at karaoke. Maybe it's just too good a song to have a go at. Who knows? Maybe somebody will do that on Thursday down at the Trinidad. We'll take a quick break and then come back with our last track on today's number ones at one.
1: 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I'll sort the music, you sort the kettle. 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
0: And welcome back. We've come to our last song on today's number ones at one. This track is a cover version of the Foo Fighters, Times Like These. It was recorded during lockdown in 2020 and was first played on Radio 1. It's called it's by the Live Lounge All Stars. It's a mix of musicians and singers. I actually really like this. I hope you do too.
13: One, two, three, four.

Let's go. It's times like these that we activate. Do something to improve, don't procrastinate. I've been cooking, I'll make a wicked pasta plate. Stream games at 11, but I clap at 8. And I'll jiggle FaceTime if you tempt me.

0: Oh no, how did I not stop that? Chris Martin right at the end.
1: Take care, stay safe.
0: Oh, sorry about that. Yeah, that's enough. So, good song. Really good song, that one, Times Like These. Cover version of the Foo Fighters track by the Live Lounge All-Stars. Oh, and Chris Martin. Bringing the end to today's number ones from one. Let's find out what's going on in the local area now, shall we?
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0: Oh, what were they thinking? Okay, Saturday, this coming Saturday, the 17th of October at 9 o'clock at Sensations. Got entertainment from Mr. John Vincent performing songs from the Rat Pack. He's good at that. I like that. 24th of October down at Sensations, you've got music from Marilyn Shipley. And elsewhere in the Almanzora Valley today, the Coubertin Hostel Maison in Arbeláez at 3 o'clock have line dancing for low beginners with Carrie. Miraflores in Los Gallardos at 3 have their afternoon quiz. And there might be trouble ahead in Valerie Mahaka at 5. It's the Valerie Girls Club. New Bar International in Arbeláez at 6, it's the big popular quiz night down there. Coubertin again, Hostel Maison in Arbeláez at 6:30 for the Rock and Roll Social, €1.50 for that one, and that goes on every Monday. Oasis Clubhouse in Los Gallardos at 7 have their quiz night. It's €6 per person entry on that one, but that does include the famous quiz night supper. Cafeteria Terrazzo Atoll de Vela in Vera, 8 o'clock. It's the one and only Kendo with his karaoke. And wrapping up the entertainment for today, Crazy Daisies in Mahaka at 9 have their karaoke night. Don't forget, if you are going there, please just get a word to the owner, get a word there and say you just heard all about it on 107.5 Al Maria Radio from that Paul Mitchell fella.
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0: Who remembers that one? Chaka Chaka Chakadima Sampliers and Tease Me. What a good little tune that one is. Good afternoon, Noodles, joining us on the live chat. Hope you're well. Hope you're enjoying the day, whatever you are doing.
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0: So if you like your reggae, catch Chris Roberts tomorrow afternoon with a Reggae Revolution. He plays some good tunes on that show. Let's take a last break, shall we?
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4: Welcome back, everyone. You have been listening to Monday's Midday Show with me, Paul Mitchell. Still to come in just under 10 minutes' time at 2 o'clock. We got Jamming with Jando at 5. It's the hip mix with Mr. Rob Mack. No Monday movie mixtape this week. Claire's taking a few weeks off, so there'll be some autoplay music. And then at 9 o'clock, it's the Slade Show with Tim Daines. 10:30 tonight. Sparky's here with Monday Night's Rock. And at 12:30 a.m. we go into some hand-picked music. Right, let's have a new track. This is called 82 Chevy, so of course I am going to play it. And it's by Dasha. This is a nice song.

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1: 74 to be precise, but who's counting? Here's Taylor Swift.

So Taylor Swift bringing us towards the end of today's midday show. Thank you for listening wherever you're tuning in, whether you're at work, in the car, at home, sitting in the bath, who knows. I'll be back on Friday with the midday show. Hopefully you can join me then. Going to leave you with this one from the fabulous Cardigans. This is Loveful. Have a great week, everyone. Take care of yourselves.

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3: How do, Chucky Eggs? Welcome to Jamming with Jando. First of all, as usual, a big thank you to Mr. Paul Midday Mitchell for his show this afty on 107.5 FM and to Bobby Gray on the wireless on Almeria Gold on 95.5 FM. I'm going out on both today. Now, I'm back home from my Holly Bobs, so I've got all my jingles back. Woohoo! I've got my usual stuff for the next 3 hours, so hop on board the comments section and join in for this week's thread if you want to. But more about those later. Here's my first song of the day. Calm down, will you? Calm down.

Oh, I do like that song. That was released in February 2022 and it was the second single from this guy's debut studio album called Rave and Roses. And his name is Rima, R-E-M-A, Rima. And it was called Calm Down. He's a Nigerian Afrobeats star and it's massive. August 2022 remix featuring Selena Gomez is one of the most commercially successful African songs of all time. From Africa to Korea.

0: Well, there you go. That was a Gangnam Style. Good afternoon to Mother and good afternoon to Mr. Abraham. Now, jamming with Jando today. It's all about mononymous artists. Yes, that's right. Mononymous. I didn't even know that word existed to describe these people, but it means that they are known by only one name. Is this show educational or what? Right, I'll be back in a bit.
1: 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Oh, and the Duchess will be with me every Monday if she remembers to turn up.
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0: And welcome back. Now, quick recap for today's Jamming with Jando. They are all songs by artists who are known by only one name, mononymous. Hard to type that one. I will be giving clues, however. Now, Mr. Abraham, he's just put on there, mononymous. Do, do, do, do, do. Thank you very much for that. I had that earworm yesterday from the lovely Dr. Roberts. I do not need it again today. Anyway, have a guess if you want to. Usual procedures, private to the DJ, WhatsApp or Messenger. You've got about 20 minutes before my letter J. Now, I'm going to do a few songs now from very well-known female artists who are mononymous. And now the first one is from the wonderful Cher, and this is her very first solo number one hit.

Oh, that was Cher. That was my first female mononymous person. I'm going to say it a lot today because I like it. Mononymous. Mononymous. Thanks, Phil. Cheers. Right, now then, these Jandos. Now, the artist's name doesn't begin with the letters from J-A-N-D-O. The songs do. I'll have to explain why later. But thank you for trying, Ian. It's not Jamelia. So the artist that is mononymous is a young lady, and her name, this is a clue, her name is A Colour. So I need a song by an artist who's got one word in the name singing a song that begins with the letter J. I don't make him easy, do I?

That was Lulu, a mononymous artist. Mother, mononymous means that they are known by one name and one name only. Well, people have got the right artist, but only one person, Gloria, whoop whoop, has got the right song. So, it's an artist whose name is the same colour as the socks that are worn by bullfighters, and the song begins with the letter J. Shakira.

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7: Well, a big whoop-whoop to Gloria, who was the first in with a correct answer, and a silver medal for Ian M, who came in. He had the artist straight off, but didn't get the right song. So it is Pink. And did you know that all bullfighters wore pink stockings? There we are. Educational, like I said. And this one is called Just Like a Pill.

Oh, that's Pink with Just Like a Pill, and that was my Jamming with Jando J song. Now, up around 3 p.m. will be my A song, and your first clue is, it is, of course, a song beginning with the letter A, and it's by a female American singer whose real name is Melissa Jefferson. So that's your first clue. I may give you another one. Now, I'm going to play some songs now in alphabetical order for these anonymous names. We've got Anastasia first up. Now, I hope T-Bell is listening because I've had a request from him for Shirley, which I will be playing the song after this for. So listen up, T-Belly. But this is Anastasia first off with Left Outside Alone.

Oh, the wonderful Anastasia there. Now then, Michael T-Belly, you've asked me if I can wish your very good friend Shirley a happy retirement and give her a shout out as she retires after 12 years. And that comes from Michael and all of her Milford Dell colleagues. And he knows that she's loved by all of them, including him. And he's going to miss her. They've been good friends over the years. And she retires next Thursday. Now, I can't play the requested song, Michael, but I have got a nice one. This is by a chap called Black, and it's called Wonderful Life.

wonderful life. And that is what we wish to you, Shirley. Have a fantastic retirement and thank you so much for looking after the residents and, of course, our friend T. Belly Michael. Right, so we've had A, Anastasia, Black was B, and our C, Mononymous artist, is Coolio. I've had two right guesses for my Jamming with Jando A song. Reverse this time, Ian in first, followed by Glory.

0: Gangster's Paradise from Coolio. Good afternoon. A few more people jumped on the comment section. We've got Carol from Sale in Manchester, Tracy Fowler and Dr. Roberts, who I went with last night to Merthyr to see a rendition from a 12-piece orchestra of Tubular Bells. It was amazing. Absolutely brilliant. Beautiful theatre in Mercia, Teatro Romea. Absolutely gorgeous. Comfy seats and all. Back in a bit.
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That was, of course, Adele, one of the most famous mononymous people, I guess. And now, here is an absolute belter from another one.

Well, before all those jingles I played, obviously, The Most Beautiful Girl in the World by Prince. Jamming with Jando has been cursed correctly by two people. In first this time was E&M, immediately followed by Gloria. It is Melissa Jefferson, a.k.a. Lizzo, and it's called About Damn Time.

Lizzo with About Damn Time, and my Jamming with Jando letter N is from a lady who is the best selling female artist of all time. So you're looking for a song beginning with the letter N by the best selling female artist of all time. Right, I've got two coming up next that I'm going to play back to back, and the song is a one word title. And the two artists are also one-word titles in both of the songs. So first up, you're going to get Timber with Pitbull and Kesha, and A Killer from Adamski and Seal. I'll see you in a bit. Anyway. Oh, wrong button. Don't want her again. Just done her. Let's do this one instead.

0: 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Get your tables booked. 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
5: 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Good afternoon, noodles. Tracy, did I say good afternoon to you? I can't remember, but if I did, you've got it twice. If I didn't, good afternoon, Tracy. Right, my Jamming with Jando letter N is by the best-selling female artist in the world ever. And a further clue to this lady whose song you're looking for that begins with the letter N is that she was married to both an Oscar-winning actor and a very famous director. Now, I've got three songs now by mononymous artists with an R and an S and a T. So, first up is Ray with Where Is My Husband?

Well, that was Informer from Snow. I don't know how he gets his tongue around all that, but he does. Now then, a classic, absolute classic now from a young lady who's known by one name and one name only. And this is Tiffany with I Think We're Alone Now.

0: Hi, it's Paul Baker. If you want to hear the best songs on the planet, then tune in to tonight's Golden Hits show at 8 p.m. right after John Alex here on Almeria Gold 95.5. It's packed with classics from the 70s, 80s and 90s. So don't be late.
1: Oops, my bad. That's a Sunday show. So that will be Paul Baker on Sunday. Sorry about that one.
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Well, E&M is on fire. He's got it. It is indeed Madonna, who is the best-selling female artist of all time. She's racked up over a billion, not a million, a billion in concert ticket sales alone. So this is her song called, beginning with the letter N, of course, Nothing Really Matters. It's a very quiet start.

0: Okay, so that was Madonna, my end song with Nothing Really Matters. I've got a B and a C and a D now. My first one is the lovely Beyoncé singing If I Were a Boy.
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I'm not being rude. It's probably because she's had more surnames than whatnots in a doodah. Anywho, so that was my C. So you had Beyonce and Cheryl, and now we're on to Duffy with Mercy.

0: That was indeed Duffy with Mercy. I like that one, I have to say. I'll be back after these messages from our sponsors.
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0: And welcome back to me. What have we got next? We've got this, actually.

Well, obviously I couldn't find two artists that had the same name, but I could find two mononymous artists that have a song with the same title. It took some finding, thank the Lord for AI. So we've got a song called Thank You, and the first rendition is by Jamelia, and the second one is by Dido. I'm, as usual, going to play them back to back. See you with my... Oh, crikey, jamming with Jando. I got to do that, haven't I? Now then, this young lady, who's my letter D, she goes by her middle name. She's a huge global superstar and billionaire business mogul, and her middle name is what she sings under. A bit of a clue, this one. She was born on Barbados. Okay, so now then, let's get back to my two of a kind. It's Thank You by Jamelia and Dido. So you're looking for a song with the letter D by that young lady.

Hello, it's me. Right, I've had a guess for the artist from E&M. He's got it right. It is indeed going to be by Rihanna. He's had a guess at Diamonds and Don't Stop the Music. But there is another one, at least another one, and this is it.

Disturbia by Rihanna. That was my D song. Only one to go. Obviously, that begins with the letter O, and I'll give you some clues in a bit. Now then, this is Cheerleader by Omi.

0: Oh Me with Cheerleader. Right, let's have a look and see what's going on and around in our area, shall we?
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0: Well, first of all, let me tell you that at 9 o'clock on the 17th of this month, you have got at Sensations Dinner Dance, the Rat Pack with John Vincent. He's very, very good. I'm sure you'll enjoy that, but don't forget, you've got to book. Now then, what's on elsewhere? At the New Bar International tonight in Arbeleas at 6 o'clock, there's a quiz night. That's very, very popular, €2 per person. You have to book a table. It's full most evenings. Well, not most evenings, most Mondays, actually. At the Coubertin Hostel Maison in Arbeleas at 6:30, there is a rock and roll social, which is €1.50 per person. At the Oasis Clubhouse, Los Gallardos tonight at 7 o'clock, there's a quiz night. Now, that one costs you €6 per person, but it does include the quiz night supper. At the Cafeteria Terraza a Toda Bella in Vera at 8 p.m, there is Kendo's Karaoke. And there's another karaoke night at Crazy Daisies in Mohaka at 9 o'clock. Now, tomorrow, Tuesday the 13th of October, in the Community Centre in Arbeleas at 11 o'clock, you have got chair aerobics with the lovely Michelle. €2 per person, and every single penny goes to local charities. At the Coubertin in Hostel Maison at 1:30, you've got line dancing for beginners. And at 2:30, you've got line dancing for mixed levels, all hosted by the lovely Carrie. At Cortijo Andaluz in Arbeleas at 5 o'clock, you've got the Obsession Duo. Back to Mohaka, Bar 1, 5 p.m. There's a fun quiz, as there is at La Vidra, a bit closer to home in Cucador, at 6 o'clock. And now at the Utopia Bar Lounge in Mohaka at 7 o'clock, you've got Voce Amore, where pop meets opera. At the Esperanza Bar in La Alfaquia, you have our very own E&M smartphone quiz at 7 p.m. Just take your phone and your tablet. Ian will tell you everything else. Miraflores in Los Gallardos at 7:30 p.m. There's a karaoke night with Kendo. And at the Irish Rover, there's another karaoke night with Rocket Run at 8 o'clock. And in Valerie's, you have got entertaining you from 9 p.m. You've got Oscar on his keyboard.
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0: Hello, it's still me. Right, shall we have our UK one-hit wonder? This week, this is from a lady called Annika. That's the stage pseudonym of Mary Sanderman. She released it in July 1981. It was her debut single, but it was the only one. So she is classed as a quintessential one-hit wonder. The song sold over 5 million copies globally. Can you believe that? Anyway, this is Japanese Boy from Annika.

That was Annika, of course, with a Japanese boy. I've got, what shall I do, 2, 3, depends how many I can fit in, of mononymous artists whose names begin with the letter S. There's loads of them out there, to be quite honest. Loads of them. Most of these mononymous artists are female, by the way. I don't know if that's relevant, but I just thought I'd say it. Right, I'll be doing my Jamming with Jando O song at 1:30 the hour. Shall I give you a clue? Right, it's a song, obviously, that begins with the letter O, and it's two singers who are both known by one name. The first one being somebody that you might find at a wedding. Here is Sade with Your Love is King.

That was the lovely Sade with Your Love Is King. We're going to step it up a little bit now with our Sonia from Liverpool. You never stop me loving you, you know.

0: Oh, that was the lovely Sonia. Now then, I'm going to play some jingles and some messages, and I will be back with Jamming with Jando Letter O. Your last clue. The song begins with O, and it's two singers who are both known by one name. The first one, you will find him at a wedding, and the second one is the name of one of the judges from The Voice. Back in a bit.
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5: It is time for my O song, and the person you would find at a wedding is an usher, and the voice judge is Will.i.am, and this is a song that begins with O, and it's called OMG.

I am not going to insult your intelligence about asking you a question. This is obviously Vangelis with the magnificent song, a song, tune, instrumental, Chariots of Fire. I absolutely love it. And this is my background music to tell you what is on today after me. On 107.5 FM after me at 5 o'clock, you've got the 5 o'clock hit mix with Rob Mack. At 7 o'clock, the Monday movie mixtape. At 9 o'clock, the Slade Show with the legend that is Mr. Tim Daines. And at 10:30, Monday Night's Rock. That's on for 2 hours, taking you then through to handpicked music right the way through the night. What have we got on 95.5 on El Maria Gold? Well, at 5 o'clock, we've got that country show with Richard. 7 o'clock, vintage rock music. 8 o'clock, some golden hits. And at 10, the gold music mix. And again, that takes you right through the night until Tuesday morning at 7 a.m., where you will be treated to an hour of the magnificent lady called Sharon M. There you go, Vangelis. I like that one. I really do. Now, I'm going to do a couple more S's. This is Sting with his rendition of Fields of Gold.

That was Sting with Fields of Gold. Now, the next lady, who is Monominous, is... I wanted to say from the sublime to the ridiculous, but that would be cruel. But anyway, I just still can't stop seeing her with that outfit on that was made of Lee's. This is So Macho from Sin Eater.

0: Blair. I'm going to play you some messages and I'll be back in a bit.
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0: Well, I've got about 10 minutes left, so a time enough to play two more songs. I will tell you that my thread for next week is all songs that contain numbers. So if you have any suggestions, just drop me a line one way or another, and I'll see if I can include them for you. Okay, so my penultimate, second to last, call it what you will, is a song called Calling Your Name by a chappie from the romantic era called Marilyn.

calling your name from Marilyn. Now then, after me today, as I've said earlier on 107.5, you've got Rob Mack with a hit mix, and 95.5, you've got Richard on Gold with his country show. So stay with us on Al Maria Radio, because I always say we've got you covered. Right, I've got one more song to play for you, and it is... hang on, I've lost my screen. Wait a moment. There it is. Right, this was a global hit by a chappie who was known just by one letter, M. And in 1979, he released this song, and it was a stupidly massive hit, and it was actually a US one-hit wonder. So there's the thing. It was kept to number two in the UK, kept off the number one spot by Art Garfunkel's massive ballad, Bright Eyes. So I'm going to be playing you that in a second, but it just remains for me to say thank you very much for listening. See you next week. Ta-ra!

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10: Well, there we go, another show over with. Have yourself a fabulous Monday night. Claire FS on the way at 7 with this week's Monday Movie Mixtape. And then a little later, it's The Slade Show with Tim Daines. And I'll see you back tomorrow night at 5.

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Yeah.

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the same with the insane. 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Be helpful to the shaman, I'm be wary of the slime, and I'm be guided to the blind, and I'm be thankful to the common, I'm be breathing for the flame, and I'm be safe with the insane. 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

Good evening, it's Monday, 8 o'clock in the UK, 9 o'clock Central European Time. I'm Tim Daines and welcome to Elmwood Radio and welcome to the Slade Show. 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I say every week it's the only live weekly show on the world. It's the only show in the world, not just live, recorded, anything. The only weekly live show in the world dedicated to Slade. This show is coming to you live from the Old Trout Studio in Arbeláez, southern Spain. 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We're sponsored by the Indian Garden Arbeláez and the Star of India 2 in Touré. No thanks again to Claire MC this week. No Monday movie tape. She's having a few technical issues. So right now, Claire is off air. She will be back. Don't panic. She will be back. But you're all here. Thank you for coming on right at the start of the show and joining me. Always great to have people join the show right from the very, very start. That's what it's all about, getting everybody in the mood right from the start. Who said that, I wonder? So, let's go, shall we? You know what the theme is tonight. It's all about album tracks. There might be your little B-side in there, but I said no singles. Well, I know one that slipped through, and I don't care, because it's a great song. Oh, and here it is, requested tonight by Peter Everett.

0: and four.
1: Ah, brilliant. There you are. One Way Hotel with Chris Knight by Peter Everett. Thank you, Peter. Right. Mick from Bridlington says he's got silence at the moment. Mick, well, I'm going to say this. If you've got silence, you're not going to hear me. Just reboot your system. Everything is working at this end, and I'm sure it must be something to do with yourself. Otherwise, other people would have said they had a problem. So, I'm hoping next week we're going to have, maybe I'm going to try and get Chris Selby on next week just to give us an update on how the Slade Monument is all going. I don't know if anybody saw yesterday, the crowdfunder went through the £3,000 mark, which is fantastic work. And the artwork that Chris Selby was put up for sale, £180 was raised for that. That's all gone towards the Monument Fund. Fantastic news there. And congratulations to the Pookill Prophets. It's been revealed that they are the first ambassadors for the Slade Monument campaign for their dedication to keeping the Slade legacy alive. Well done, Martin. Who's on the comment? Just join us on the comment section. Good evening, Martin, to Nigel and to James. Congratulations, you guys. Doing a great job keeping the name of Slade going. Right, let's get back to the music, shall we? Stand on the Corner, request tonight. Sue and Andy, what a good choice.

There you are, stand on the corner for Sue and Andy. Great shout. I tell you what, we've got another one. We've got another one from Flame. Guess what one? Where is he? For Tony Redmond.

we're always going to hit a load of coffins on the comment section when that's play. Great stuff they are. For those of you looking at the comment section, Cat Dog's joined us and she says, can I have B, please? It was her that requested B tonight, so I started the show off with it. What happened? She went off and made some crispy duck pancakes. You can't believe it, can you? You just can't. You can't get the bosses these days. And then she's asked if she's eaten yet. I despair. Right, okay, that was for Tony Webman. Thank you, Tony. Now then, a track that's not been played on the Slade Show in the last 6.5 years. Never been on before. So, thank you to Graham Harcourt tonight. He's asked for the Vendors. It's Peace Pipe. You can all sing along.

There you are. Thank you, Graham. Always nice to have something new. I tell you what, eh? There's not much that hasn't been played on this show in the last 6.5 years, but there you are. Peace Pipe from the Vendors, from the Genesis of Slade album. Not a single, an album track there. Great stuff. Not many of you heard that before, have you? There you are. There you are. So, I tell you what. That's my new karaoke song. And when I sing that, I'll tell you what's going to happen. We're really going to raise the roof.

There you are. The whole world was going crazy on Christmas night by Matt called Matt. Thank you. He said it sounds so much better than the flexi disc. Yes, no crackle, hissing, jumping, anything, was there? Fantastic. Great, great track. Right, I think after those last couple of tracks, let's give Nod a bit of a chill out time, shall we? Here you are, requested tonight by both Anthony Baltwick and Mike Abel. It's time to say goodbye.

our feathers. There you are. Goodbye, goodbye. Great shout from both Anthony Borthwick and Mike Abel. Thank you, guys. It's another great shout. Oh, this is Nick Randall. Quiet start, this one. If the-

And they are brilliant. If This World Were Mine, great request there from Nick Randall. Nick, thank you. So, Chris Selby has joined us on the comment session. Good evening to you, Chris. Hope you are very, very well. He said, thanks to everyone who has been donating to the Monument Fund. It's going along swimmingly and things are planned. Chris, I don't know if you caught earlier, I have done an update on how things are going off of the official Facebook page through the £3,000 barrier, which is fantastic. The wall art has sold very, very well. And I said maybe we can get you on the show next week, Chris, to have a good old update and tell us any more that you know. So I'll give you a call tomorrow, Chris, if that's okay, and see what we can set up. If you can't do it next week, maybe we'll do it the week after. I don't mind.

Ah, fantastic. Oh, I don't mind requested tonight by Josie Evans. Josie, thank you. And requested tonight by Chris Wilding. Oh, Chris, thank you. I tell you what, you're going to hear all 3 minutes 57.3 seconds of this because you're going to get every last laugh.

There you go, gone. There you are, All the World of the Stage, requested tonight by Crystal Alden. Thank you, Chris. Great, great track. And just like that, the power of the radio show. Chris Selby has been on whilst that was on to confirm he will come on the show next week, which is fabulous, fabulous news. We're going to catch up with everything to do with the monument and everything to do with Jim Lee and the new book. How about that? Right, okay, up next is a request by Graham Croydon. Where is it? Oh, Duchess. It's all right. My baby's got it.

Yeah, that's right, Swaz. Request tonight by Simon Clark. Simon, thank you. And Alan Whitley says, expect Gypsy next. Well, it was a single, wasn't it? So, no. What you can expect, Alan Whitley, is your request.

0: and Johnny. You Frank and Johnny. You Frank and Johnny. You are hacking my arm. You Frank and Johnny.
1: There you are. Cocky Rock voice. I don't know what to say, really. There's just some tracks you can't warm to. There's other tracks you absolutely love. I'm not going to say which one that is for me. I'm just going to play a quick ad break. Have a cold shower and I'll be back in a minute. Don't go anywhere.
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5: Yes, welcome back to the slideshow, me, Tim Baines. Right, we're in the middle of doing album tracks tonight. So far, so good. No, not playing that. But I'm just saying, so far, so good. We have some great tracks. We have won a couple of dodgy ones. Not really dodgy, but it's not everybody's cup of tea every song. I know that. But I tell you what, amazing how many fantastic songs are out there. How many are there? Heaven knows.

are knocking nails in my house. Requested tonight by Roger. Roger Evans. Thank you, Roger. And looking on the comment section, who's there? Sparks is there. Sparky, it's Monday night's rock show right after the Slay show. Don't go anywhere. It's always a great show. Don't forget, usually a little bit of Slade in there somewhere. He's not silly as our Sparky.

Brilliant, there you are, Dead Men Tell No Tales, especially for Terrence tonight. Terrence, always a great request. Thank you. Now the question is, he always asks for the same one. Do we do it? Don't we do it? Do we still do it? Don't we still do it? Do we still do it? Of course we do. Live version for you, Alan.

There you go. Alan's happy. It says his wife banned him from playing in the house. Brilliant stuff. Oh, he's got to have his daily do his to fix, otherwise he gets the blues. Yes, the Big Apple blues.

there you are, Dogs of Vengeance. I tell you what I'm saying, it has taken an absolute pounding tonight, hasn't it? Fantastic. One track to go, requested by Roy Chapman. Who knows? Who knows? That is it from me. I've really enjoyed tonight's show. Some fantastic requests. Thank you, everybody. Really, really enjoyed tonight's show. So many of you in the comments section. Again, honestly, you are just fantastic, everybody. I love doing this show. You know I love doing this show. It's all because of you guys out there listening week after week, putting great requests in. People tell me all the time, we love your show. A lot of people who don't even come on the comments section. Massive audience, but I'll tell you what, absolutely fantastic tonight. Thank you so much. Next week, Chris Selby's on the show. I'm hoping Daryl Easley will be on the show very shortly, talking about Jim's book. I'm hoping Andy Riley will be on the show very shortly, talking about Slayers. And I have got Gobby Holder coming up. She's moved her interview forward because the release of the new single has been brought forward by the record company. We'll be having an exclusive first play of that on Almira Radio on the Slade Show for you. So it's going to be a busy few weeks. Busy few weeks. It's what it's all about. We're keeping the name of Slade going. And you guys, all the time you want to listen to it, I'll keep doing it. So there we are. Until next week, it's just going to be requests next week because we've got Chris coming on. So you can request whatever you like next week, be it a single, a B-side, an album track. You name it, you can request it. Thank you for your company tonight and your enthusiasm, and I will see you all next week. Until then, good night. Roy Chapman, good night to you, and keep on rocking.

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3: A very good evening to you. It has just gone 10:30 p.m. across the Almanzora Valley. You are listening to Almería Radio. It is time for Monday Night's Rock with me, DJ Sparky. Massive, massive thank you as ever to our Tim the Legend for a fantastic Slade show. Always an absolutely brilliant listen on a Monday night. And what have I got in store for you tonight? Well, of course, in the first half an hour of the show, we'll be playing lots and lots of classic rock. As always, I've then got an hour of requests lined up for you. I've got 6 requests in so far. That means there's about another 6 available. So hop into the comment section, almariaradio.live. Let me know what you want to hear in the middle hour of the show and I will play it for you. And then, of course, in the final half an hour, I've got some newer releases, some releases from 2026 from some established acts and from some discovery acts that might just show you what else there is out there looking to carry on the name of rock and metal for us. If we get enough requests, as always, I do sacrifice that final half an hour for your requests. This is your show and I am here to play what you want to hear and listen to what you want to listen to. Talking of which, I know we'll tend to have a few people still listening who are listening to the Slade show, so I do like to start off with another Slade track. So I've got this one for you. This was released as a 1974 single included on Slade's album Old New Bride and Blue. This is Far, Far Away.

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2: Now, I could claim that I was doing some engagement farming, but I'm really not that smart. I have just been corrected for saying that Far Far Away was on the Slade album Old New Borrowed and Blue. Lordy has jumped into the comment section and corrected me, as has Tim the Legend and Alan Whitney, all to say that Far Far Away was in fact on Slade in Flame. So I better fire my research assistant, who unfortunately is me. So it's been a wonderful night. Thank you very much, everybody. Take care and good evening. Only kidding. So good evening to Tim the Legend, to Pete Wilson, to Alan Whitney and to Lordy, who have joined me in the comment section at almariaradio.live. Great to have you with me, guys. Don't forget, the request hour will be coming up in around about 24 and a half minutes. I've got six requests lined up already. There is plenty of room if there is anything that you want to hear in that hour, and also if you want to correct me for my shonky research as well. Up next for you then, from 1976, I'm very certain about that, I've got some Boston for you from their self-titled debut album. This is Smokin'.

Pete Wilson and Alan Whitney loving a bit of the Sweet there. That was, of course, Action, released in 1975. Believe that was covered in the 90s by Def Leppard. Was it Def Leppard? Pretty certain it was Def Leppard. Not researched that bit, just off the top of my head. Well, so every good evening to Smooch and to Big Al. Join me in the comment section, AlMariaRadio.live. Good to have you with us, guys. Got your requests all lined up for the request hour as well. 6 request slots taken up. That means there's another 6, maybe 7 request slots available. But of course, could always use that final half an hour if plenty of you want to listen to anything in particular. Just jump into that comment section and let me know. What have I got for you next? From 1979, from Rainbow's album Down to Earth. This featuring Graham Bonnet on vocals and Cozy Powell on drums. This is Lost in Hollywood. And I've lost my cursor. Hang on, where is it?

quest hour, there may be some Dio in there, unless anybody jumps in and steals that slot. It will be the last slot I give up, because I'd quite like to listen to some Dio in the request hour. So keep listening, and maybe you'll get to listen to some Dio just a little bit later. We've got this up for you next from Judas Priest from... I've lost my research on that, so I'm not even going to try. I've got this one for you from Judas Priest from 1980. This is Grindr.

And we've just been joined in the comment section by Pub Corral, just in the door, Bank Holiday Monday for Canadian Thanksgiving. Happy Thanksgiving, Al, and to Calm 007, who I'm sure is also listening. There she is, Calm 007 has just joined us in the comment section too, and they've just joined us with a request. No problem, guys, I will get that in for you. Request hour coming up just after the advert break. Before we get to that, though, some Thin Lizzy for you from 1976. This is Emerald. Catch you after the ads for your requests.

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8: Welcome back. You are indeed listening to Monday Night's Rock right here on Almeria Radio. We are in the request hour, and I have got requests lined up for Pete Wilson, for Big Al, for Smooch, and for Pub Corral. I have got 5 request slots left. Quick warning to those guys listening at home. I think I'd suggest that this is probably at the moment, based on the requests, a heavier hour than a lot of hours we have. So if there's anything of the more classic genre that you want to get in, just to soften it down a little bit, suggest you hop into that comment section, almariaradio.live, and let me know what you want to hear so you have something to look forward to. First up, a request for Pete Wilson. He's asked for some Slipknot, the opening track from their 2022 album, The End So Far. This is Adderall. I did say it's for Pete, didn't I? This is for Pete.

All right, first request of the evening for Big Al coming up next. He's asked for a track from The Used from their 2007 album Lies for the Liars. Title of this one could have been the title to my autobiography, I reckon. This is Pretty Handsome Awkward.

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1: Now, I'm not going to go all the way through my back catalogue of Monday Night's Rock shows, but I have a feeling that this is the very first time that this band have actually been requested on the show. And I've got to say, no judgment when I say this, but I've got to say, I was very surprised that this was one that was picked by Smooch. So Smooch has picked My Chemical Romance, and the track is I'm Not Okay.

Well, I've known Smooch nearly 30 years, and I didn't think that that would be one of the requests he gave. He's just put in the comment section, this is what comes when you switch from Planet Rock to Kerrang Radio. Other radio stations do exist, of course, including this one, Almeria Radio, where you are listening to Monday Night's Rock and the Request Hour. Got a request in now for Calm 007, busy celebrating Canadian Thanksgiving out there. She's asked for some Def Leppard and Armageddon It.

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A delve into my private collection, my music room. You will get rock, you will get pop, and you will get all sorts. Please join me if you can.

Lots more of your requests still to come after the ad break. Requests for Pete Wilson, for Lordy, for Big Al, and for Smooch. And there are still two request slots available. If you're interested in nabbing them, hop into the comment section, almariaradio.live. But be quick, because you will soon miss out. We've got this request leading us into the break for Pub Corral. He's asked for some Nickelback, Rattle the Cage. See you after the ads.

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0: It's Monday Night's Rock with DJ Sparky.
2: Welcome back. We're into the second half of our request hour. And I have got requests lined up for Pete Wilson, for Lordy, for Big Al, for Pub Corral, and for Smooch. There is one more request slot that I would be reluctant to give up, but if you come in with a request, I will do so for you. Don't forget, if you are particularly interested in hearing some other stuff in the final half an hour of the show, you can make some requests there. I have got some very, very new stuff lined up for the final half an hour, but I will allow requests to take priority as long as they are good ones. Kicking us off then, we've got the second request of the night for Pete Wilson. He's asked for James and the Cold Gun and Split Second.

0: Thank you very much. Thank you. Thank you.
1: Hi, it's Paul Mitchell here. Come and join me on the Midday Show every Monday and Friday at noon. We'll have the two from one at one, Dawn does DJing, and each week I'll be playing a track on Monday and Friday to bookend the week, plus loads of other great music. 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
2: Big Al's done me a massive favour here. He's requested a track that's nearly 8 minutes long so I can go and get myself a drink because my throat is parched. He's requested the title track from Alter Bridge's 2007 album Blackbird. It's Blackbird.

I'm going to play your request as the first song after the advert break in the new release slot. So your request won't, it's not been forgotten. It's just going to be played a little bit later. Got this one up now. I did say in the first half an hour that there could well be some Dio coming up in the request hour. I've got this one for you. The opening track from the 1983 debut album, Holy Diver. This is Stand Up and Shout.

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2: Well, we've had some absolutely banging requests this hour, so much so we've actually run out of space to play them all before the next ad break. So I have rolled Smooch's second request into the final half an hour. It works well because it's a 2026 release as well, so that's all good. I'm going to close out this request hour with this one for Pub Corral. He's asked for some Kiss and Going Blind.

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Welcome back. We're into the last half an hour of Monday Night's Rock right here on Almeria Radio. And this time in the show, I do like to introduce some newer releases. Try to aim for tracks that have been released either 2026, 25 or 24, if possible, before we close out with an epic classic closer. Got a request that Smooch gave in that just overlapped or overflowed from the request hour track by The Warning, band that I do try and play quite regularly on Monday Night's Rock. This is a track they released, I believe it was in April or May this year. This is Ego.

I obviously need to brush up on my Duolingo. There was absolutely nothing in there about a hippo needing lunch while wearing a raincoat. So I definitely need to be progressing through my Duolingo a little bit better, I think. Just to try and broaden the lingo up a little bit. This is another new release, and we've got one for you from Calva Louise. This is, again, another Discovery slot. UK-based band blending alt-rock, punk and heavier electronic textures. So the band is Calva Louise, and the track is Aimless.

0: got one now for you from Aussie new metal newcomers called Headwreck. I'm not sure, Big Al, if this is one that you saw at Download Festival. This single is called Raindrops. They released this ahead of their UK tour dates and their appearance at the Download Festival. So this is Headwreck and Raindrops.
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me, Sharon M. From 7 till 8, Monday to Friday on Armoury Live 107.5 and Armoury Gold 95.5, feel good tunes, good vibes and a spark to get you moving. I'll sort the music. You

Right, next one up, I have to be honest, this is the next one up is one that I haven't actually heard myself yet. I do try to play all of the new ones before I play them on Monday Night's Rock, but this one, let's call this one a newcomer Chaos Slot. This is a Japanese heavy alt band called EMNW. The track is called Party Loud. So hopefully this is the first time you're hearing it. It's the first time I'm hearing it too. Let's see how we get on, shall we?

Yeah, definitely chaotic, that one. Definitely chaotic. Right, got a current release for you. Again, another 2026 release. This is from metal band Trivium. And the track here is called Crown in the Grave.

Kick back and relax and let the vibes take over. Join me, Chris Roberts, for the Reggae Revolution, the finest reggae show in Andalusia. 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

down to our final two tracks of the evening, our last of our new releases coming up next. This is a current release from the thrash metal band Power Trip. I've not had a great deal of luck with my research tonight, so take this under advisement when I say that this is the first release since the passing of their former lead singer Riley Gale. The track is called Scavenger, and after that I will get you ready for tonight's closer. This is Power Trip and Scavenger.

0: And that is all we've got time for another Monday Night's Rock. Thank you very much to you all for joining me. Thank you very much for your comments in the comment section. And for those of you who made requests, I thoroughly enjoyed this evening. Absolutely brilliant. And I hope you all join me next week. If you want to get your requests in ahead of next week's show, do find the Monday Night's Rock advert on the Al Maria Radio Facebook page. There is a link on there. You can access a nice, convenient, mobile-friendly request page. 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And if you get your requests in ahead of the show, I absolutely guarantee that you will hear them on the show. I'm going to be leaving you tonight with some Iron Maiden and Run to the Hills, and I will catch you all next week. Same bat time, same bat station. For now, peace out.
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